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And just hope.

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Die besten Hits der Stadt. 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It is not that.

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1: This speech is my recital. I think it's very

I tried to scream, but my head was underwater. They called me weak.

Feel loose. 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Grab your loved ones or grab your love partner. And if you're by yourself, no worries.